Affirmative, St. Joe State. We've had multiple calls, possible 1050, 5 to 10 miles east of Cameron, eastbound 36, possible truck spun out in the middle of the roadway, possible blown out tire, possible 1050 J1. We'll have further here in a moment.

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0: the vehicle did not appear to be any injuries. We had three different calling parties. The first was a Daniel Behrens, 816-738-2788, and a Alva, 760-696-2709.
1: Ten four, you're requesting assistance at this time. Do you have deputies en route?

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1: I have Vin Singer.
0: Go ahead.
1: W. William B. Boy, A. Adam, 6-3, A. Adam, V. Victor, 0, X-X-Ray, and Nora F. Frank, M. Mary, 78041 on a 2022 BMW, Tri-Missouri.

0: Right.
1: A55, in reference to that CNI, they stated they're hitting city limits now.
0: Copy that. Can you go ahead and run that plate for me, please?
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0: 36 east of Cameron, old pickup truck in the driving lane facing east. People out of the vehicle are waving at traffic 1 or 2 miles east of Bob S. Griffin.
1: Sounds like the same.
0: 10-3. Trooper Vigilante.

0: plane. 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I can see Stowe's connected to it now. I'll have information for you here in just a moment.
1: 10-4, space flare.
2: 1432,
1: Sunil. Thank you.
2: That driver was not impaired. He was given several warnings and released. You can show me tonight.

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1: She comes back filing class F expiring in 2028. She's got a Calio address. Restrictions of intermediate license, no traffic, negative 99.
0: 103, acknowledge. And on his license plate, George Nora 3, Charles 4, Zebra. That's coming back, you said, to a Buick.
1: Could you 10-9 the license?
0: George Nora 3, Charles 4, Zebra.

name is Isaiah. Common spelling. Middle initial is E. Edward. Date of birth is 2007-0225. 2007-0225. Missouri OLM 0060 David 194004. 0060 David 194004. Male, white, Missouri.

0: has been removed from the roadway. State Car 408 is following that into Cameron.
1: Copy. Cameron clear.
0: Okay, that's a state clear.
2: 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Another warning for speed.

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1: Copy, medic two, you're en route for an unknown aged male, approximately 6 miles north of Carrollton on 65. RP stated he was going to be on a trike on the side of the road, possibly overheated, stated he was vomiting.

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1: Will do, and he's stable.

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No further.

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0: for motorcycle, passenger, tanker, double, triple trailer. 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
1: Copy. 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

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She is showing signs of redness and swelling. 20:08.

0: Victory Wheel to David Childs of Lebanon. 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

0: Again, if you felt like checking it out, they stated that Highway 36 near the Lynn Livingston line.
1: And 4 will run out that way and check it out.
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0: It's a custom plate out of Missouri. L. Lincoln, O. Ocean, E. Edward, B. Boy, E. Edward, R. Robert, L. O. E. B. E. R. Custom Missouri showing 2026.

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0: You can go ahead and show me 10-8 from that dog call. I don't see one on our side at all running around. 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
1: L has not been made aware of this.
2: Copy. I'll check with him real quick and see if he's fine with L&L telling it. Stand by.

Highway 36 in Kidder. Passing by, he observed a horse and buggy on the side of the roadway. Horse appeared to be injured. There were parties out there with the animal and buggy. Advised he was concerned it was going to get dark and they could possibly get hit by a vehicle. They're off the side of the roadway. Concerned party advised his name was Jason Smecathini, Mary Charles, Tom Henry, Edward Edward Nora, Edward Young. Phone number 660-373-0972. We did advise the deputy. He's out of the area, but he's in route.

horse and buggy on the side of the road. 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Deputy is out of the area but en route with an extended ETA requesting trooper assistance. Missouri J and US 36 in Kidder.

0: a trooper en route, but nobody's on scene yet. 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
1: Copy that, all of that.
0: 10-4, can you just stay clear?

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1: 23, the area. 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I'll shoot up Route J and see if I can locate anything.

0: Okay, go ahead.
1: Just information, State Car 408 has arrived on scene. There is nothing at the intersection, but he will continue through Missouri J to see if he can locate.
0: Copy that.
2: I'm here. My 1015 has been released with a citation for driving while intoxicated. You can email me that CFS, please, and you can attach me to the other call and show me a note.
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1: They got the horse loaded. 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
0: Inform your base,
2: 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Ranger 15, St. Joe, switching back to Trubay.
0: Ranger 15, Trubay.
1: 408, St. Joe.
0: 408.
1: 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I'll come back and get it later.
0: And for, your base, sir.

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2: And 16, St. Joe.
1: 916.
2: Can you ask 549 who the on-call prosecutor is tonight?
1: Change this to 549.
2: I'll check an advisor.
1: 916, is your copy?
2: Now more, thanks.
1: Sure, good, square.

0: 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We'll give him a call.
1: Thank you. I'm just going by in the most 36 now.

0: 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Should be clear.
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0: Adair County.
1: In this regard, the DRE en route from Novender to Maine and Harrison.
0: 10-4, should be clear.
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3: Through Missouri, Victor F. Frank 7, U Union 9, and Mary showing 26 expiration. They're changing the tire. I'll be out of assisting.
2: W168, should be clear.

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She states that he ran over their lawn chairs, demolished everything, requesting officers 1001 First Street.

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0: 10-7 Mosaic. Can you get with the comm center and see if I can't get Michelle Davidson's phone number and see who the on-call judge is as well?

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1: L. Lincoln. Date of birth is 1997-09-05, OLM, Missouri, Zebra 206-252-007. 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

0: K1 positive, J1 DUI entry only, no disposition listed. May 8th of 2019. We'll email you the information as well.
1: Over.
0: Sure, page clear.

0: You're good. I'm code 13 at Walmart.
1: 2057. Police altercation. My deputies are out with them right now.
2: 10-4, are there any weapons involved?
1: Deputy did not advise any weapons.
2: 10-4, should be clear.

0: 3-2 assist. He's in the area.
1: 10-4. And unless we have further from Marion County.
0: 10-4. 253, okay. Copy direct, camera. Should be clear.
2: Go ahead, 47.
3: What are you trying to get, 45 from your regards?
2: I have the mother of the juvenile that was transported to Fitzgibbon on the line. She's wanting to talk to him. I believe that patient's already getting released.
1: Could you send her to my phone?
2: And 10-3, we'll send it over now.

0: Do they need any assistance?
1: Negative. My deputy's advised. Everything's J1 this time. Thank you.
0: Okay.
2: Macon, 441.
3: Go ahead.
2: Do you have that, Ben? I'm not Kipper Phillies.
3: 10-3. Are you ready?
2: Good.
3: 2, H. Henry, K. King, R. Robert, M. Mary, 4, H. Henry, 4, X. X-ray, C. George, H. Henry, 6, 7, 2, 9, 3, 2, C. 2016 Honda.
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0: expired to the plate, 142 C. Charles R. Robert W. William. That expired July of 2025 to a Sophia LaChance out of Indianapolis, Indiana. No once.
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Well, the boat stop Mark Twain Lake near the Monroe and Rolls County line with Missouri operator, Missouri registration. Missouri registration's MO1238 H Henry B Boy. That's MO1238 H Henry B Boy. Well, Missouri operator, last name is Porter, P-O-R-T-E-R. First name is James, J-A-M-E-S. Middle initials, also J as in John. Date of birth is 9-12-91, 9-12-91, White Mail, Missouri.

double S Sam, I Ida, A Adam, two middle initials, the first of M. Mary, second of H. Henry. Date of birth is 2009-10-2 via white female on Missouri. Have an OLN or SSN of 500-27-5827.

0: She's going to come back valid, expiring in 2027, Class E, S, as in Frank. Show a Marceline address, no endorsements, restricted to corrective lenses and intermediate, negative priors, negative endings.
1: 10-4.

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0: When they arrive, Stinton's going to be taking the metal subject home. 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
1: 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Are you going to want a steam flight for LZ to be the Mars Plain Airport?

0: I believe Freedom Towing may be out to that car. I just passed him at Kite and 11.
1: Copy, Freedom's at Titan and 11.
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buyer said it looked like something was dragging underneath, maybe chains. I do not have any identification for the semi. RP is Randy. Phone number is 402-710-3288. They just passed the 105.8 southbound I-29.

attention, Drew Page officers. Southbound I-29 from the 105.8. Southbound I-29 from the 105.8. Tractor trailer, white cab, white box trailer, unknown registration. Complaint of sparks under the trailer, possibly chains dragging. Authority, Atchison County Central, 2141. Drew Page clear.

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Gonna be on a white male, date of birth 1964-11-25, OLN, U-Union, 006-067-004, repeating, U-Union, 006-067-004.

0: I'm now 10-16, 136 East Route Union with a black Kia SUV, Missouri J1, Nora Boy 6, David 6 Young.
1: Ten four, should be clear.

0: I just received a phone call about two pedestrians walking Highway Beat Boy west of Linnaeus. They're wearing all black. About got struck by a vehicle from the en route.
1: Thank you, Dave. I'm talking route.

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0: Your subject is 1087-J1, showing on probation and parole. Valid. He does have one non-extraditable warrant, Independence PD, non-extraditable Independence City limits only for failure to pay a fine for larceny. Nothing further.
1: Okay, but what's he on PMP for?
0: Possession and delivery of a controlled substance.
1: 10-4.

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1: Heading for headed that way.
0: 425, traffic's clear.

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I always pull some off the side, so use barbecue sauce.

0: 19 and State Route T-Tom in Polo. Possible one vehicle's trying to leave the scene. Subjects were apparently outside the vehicles fighting. Two trucks. We're all paid EMS.
1: 10-4, I'm westbound 116 for Polo. I'll be there in a second.

0: drivers, parties out of the vehicle, possibly fighting. 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Again, possibly 5 patients.
1: You must go.

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1: Clayton County, we need a few ambulances. A vehicle accident with multiple injuries. Southwest Highway 116 and Southwest State Route T is in Tom. It's a Polo location. We have at least five patients.

0: Bravo. Copy. Thank you, sir.
1: Hill, Henry, Idaho, Lincoln, Lincoln. First name is Cora. Charles S. Robert Adams. The initial E. Edward. Date of birth is 1961. 0725-1961. Missouri Oil M. 006-186-001. 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
2: 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That's San 006-331-018, Mel Whitehurst.

0: the embankment here to the west of T-Town Highway.
1: Copy. So only two trucks involved, is that correct?
0: 10-3, we have one ejection. That's the patient I'm staying with now.
1: Copy, one ejection.

0: going to be about 6 or 7 patients. A couple of them have small lacerations, 3 or 4 juveniles.
1: Copy. Do you need Clinton County deputies?
0: Negative. A3 Cameron, can we also get an update on when state will be here?

0: Dispatch.
1: Coming in to follow, go ahead.
0: Just for information on the bird, it's going to be a 43-minute ETA from Harrison County. It's the closest one they have currently. Do you still want them to continue or disregard?
1: Yeah, go ahead and send it. We'll make a decision. If we need to cancel them, has Polo Fire been contacted?
0: Affirmative, we dispatched them out. I'm not sure if they've responded or not.
1: God.

Ocean D. David, first of David, common spelling. Two, Middle, first of W, second of L. Lincoln. Date of birth, 10/27/1987. It's a white male out of Illinois. Have a little win if needed.

legal profile there. We was on survival training. We went down and we got some perch. And unfortunately, where we were at, there wasn't any

0: in Lane County EMS. Lane County EMS, I need you to respond to 605 West State Street, 605 West State Street, for a 75-year-old male who's fallen and bleeding from the head. Time now, 2247 WP500.
1: Broadcasting on the Trent channel.

0: to the west from the location. They're going to be on County Road just west of this. One's going to be a black Chevrolet Silverado and a silver four-door passenger car.
1: Or do you know which County Road it is?

0: 10-4, second vehicle when you're ready.
1: Go ahead.
0: Missouri 28 H Henry 7A Adam U Union on a silver Silverado. It might be a disregard, not the correct truck.
2: Sam versus Emily. I was going Denver 1989-08-31, Social 489-027927, 489-027927, female Missouri.

0: plate. I have a 28 J2 also when you're ready.
1: 458, go ahead.
0: Subject's last name is Fry. It's F R Y E. First name is Cohen. C O H E N. No initial. A is an Adam. His date of birth is 12/16/22. 12/16/22. White male, Illinois, 1012.

0: 855, we've got an individual on the phone that was wanting to know about the fireworks in Buckland when they were supposed to, when they're cut off.
1: You can transfer to myself.
0: Okay, that's

0: 这个。
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2: S3. Ranger 47, 724.
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Middle is J. John. Date of birth is 1982, 2/24/1982, white male, and he should have an address later.

Second operator is going to be Ferris, F. Frank, A. Adam, double R. Robert, I. Ida, S. Sam. First is Cynthia, spelt C. Charles, Y. Young, and Nora, T. Tom, H. Henry, I. Ida, A. Adam. Middle is R. Robert. Her date of birth is 1980, 10-23-1980, out of Ludlow.

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1: 926.
0: Westbound 136 in the Ravenwood Bottoms, Missouri registration, C. Charles, D. Zebra, 4, O. Lincoln, 6, C. Charles on a silver GMC SUV.
2: Whichever. 10-4, should be clear.

0: 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I'll be here until they're fueled up.
1: Eastbound, the west of Missouri 5 South. I'll get you J1 here momentarily.
2: Where's J5 bus?

0: 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You can go ahead and cancel them. We have 14 now.
1: .683, did you advise to disregard any oncoming ambulances? Have Rebecca ready.

0: It's Clinton County. Go ahead.
1: For my deputy on scene, you can disregard any other ambulances you're sending to our 1050.
0: Both my ambulances are already on scene.
1: Got that.
0: Clinton County, clear.

0: Adam. Middle initial D, David. Date of birth 10/03/2006. White female through Missouri.
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0: 10-4, thank you.
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1: We have a report of large fireworks being shot off at Twin Park. East Twin Park, RP stating it's shaking her house. It's going to be the same RP that you spoke with earlier.
0: M4, show me right over there. I'll see if I can find it.

0: 458.
1: 1015, en route to Marion County. This will be a Rawls County arrest, but I will be en route to Marion County.

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flat 10, since we're to the subject now. Is that 10-15? 10-4. 10-4.

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I have attempted to status check them twice and attempted to reach out via cell phone for both of them with no answer.

0: They were responding to a well-being check for a domestic situation.
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0: they were 2007-21 via Black Mill on Missouri, OLN of C. Charles 03-0049-003.
1: 104, Hickens Bike Valley, Class F, expiring in 2029. He's got a Marsh Lane address. No endorsements, no restrictions, no traffic, -99.
0: 10-4.

0: Go ahead.
1: Harrison County just advised they were able to make contact with both their deputies. You could 1025.
0: 10-4.
1: St. Joseph, stay clear.

0: Make another one. Just make a statement.
1: Make another one to make a statement. Do you have a trooper in the area of Herdron Lake?
0: No, one negative. Our trooper's near Ewing. We can start one that way.
1: We got a report of possibly a physical domestic, verbal domestic as well. Unknown time for deputy en route.
0: 10-4, any weapons involved?
1: Unknown on weapons at this time. Hard to get the caller to answer our question.
0: 10-4, and what's the location, and do you have any vehicle description?
2: Sorry.
3: 2-5-3, making Monticello.
2: 2-5-3. You can start towards Herdland Lake. We don't have a good location or description, but there's supposed to be a physical, verbal, domestic going on, unknown weapons. That's all the information 911 had at the moment. The caller wasn't being very cooperative.
3: Gentlemen.

0: Are we making a copy? Four, anyone, okay.
1: 10-4, should be clear.
2: A warning on both drivers for equipment.

0: 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You can show us at 219 East Moore Street. Talking to the Burns individual.
1: A lot of construing information. She doesn't want to tell us anything.
2: 10-4, do you have any names of subjects involved?

0: 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The female's name is Aquinton Powell, and Uncle Buddy is the male.
1: Okay.
0: His name is Aquinton Powell, and there's an Uncle Buddy involved. We don't have the female's name.

0: We have an automatic crash alert notice. This will be at the end of Route K, just across the railroad tracks there at Price's Bridge.
1: 10-4. Both units in Route Keatsville.

Northwood. We have an automatic crash detection notification. This is going to be south on Highway K. South on Highway K near Price Bridge. Off on the roadway on the east side. You have law enforcement now. Time is 2351.

60-mile-per-hour wind gusts and nickel-sized hail. Locations impacted include St. Joseph, Savannah, Albany, Stanbury, Mound City, Country Club, King City, Oregon, Stuartsville, Union Star, Maitland, Amazonia, Skidmore, Clarksdale, and Forest City. Marker 47 and 98, Interstate 229 between mile marker 5 and 14. Authority, National Weather Service at 2352, trace clear.

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0: Cameron advised of a 1050 car deer, US 36 in Northwest Kidder Road. It's J3, possible J2. Passenger may have injuries. They were paging EMS.
1: Okay, I'll be in route.
0: 10-4, Trace Clear.
2: 927 St. Joe, I can be in route if they're still busy on that call.
3: Injuries, lacerations, hip injuries, both occupants.

0: Good 42357.
1: Well, I forget the same tracks right there. It's one of the deal. There it is. Got my water. 911, get some help coming.
0: We do have EMS in route. We will page out Keatsville Fire at this time.
1: Good moving. 911, get us a boat out here.

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Williams County Central to 325. Please respond to 502 2nd Street in Wheeling. Male's reporting that he's having severe chest pain, short of breath. He believes he's having a heart attack. Again, this is 502 North 2nd Street in Wheeling.

0: Yes, ma'am. I do have a little updated info on the individuals at Herdland Lake, the ones that were making threats. There is a Clinton Powell. He is wearing blue shorts, T-shirt, cowboy boots. He is the one who owns that weapon. Also, there is a Matthew Christie, who is a white male with a ginger beard wearing a baseball cap. And then the third one is a male named Buddy, tall, white, male with a beard.
1: Is an opinion of one of our officers that

0: 10-3. We have one in the area. Is the deputy in the area as well?
1: Negative, ma'am. He stated he still has about 25 to 30 minutes to go.
0: Four.

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0: 10-4, we'll get an update in a few minutes. Figure out if it's occupied.
1: 10-4.
2: Macon, 491-253.
3: 491.
2: 490. Okay, he still has a 30-minute ETA. The quitting subject is wearing blue shorts, a T-shirt, cowboy boots. He's the one with the weapon. There is a Matthew Crispy involved with a white male, a ginger beard, and Buddy is a tall white male with a beard.

0: 22's arriving, 12.2.
1: Copy, Med 22, 12.2.
2: Officer can downgrade but still respond.
3: 9-1 copies. We're getting a separate report of another fight at, I believe it's Heber Lake, guns are involved.

0: Be advised, Conservation 357 is en route with a boat.
1: 10-4. I don't know where he's going to put in at.

0: on Dexter Avenue in Bering. Could you check on that incident and see what we need to do?
1: 10-4, we can always work 1350 there if you want to respond to 491's location, since he's alone. We'll check what's next.
2: Go ahead that way.
1: 10-4, did you copy 491?
0: Negative.
1: 491 said he was secure. If you need to respond to the other, we'll get information on the other call.
0: 10-4, I'll start heading towards the traffic.
3: Making, I'm going to start working south from Market Street in Memphis.
4: 1350, 10-4. Highway Patrol is en route from the Higbee area.

involved. Sounds like the gun was taken away by another party there. The fight was between minors and an adult. Sounds like it was a J.R. Howell as the suspect.

0: his girlfriend's face. Someone took the gun away from that subject, and that subject is now unconscious on the ground. It was a fight between minors and adults.
1: 10-4, that's going to be connected to a 1055 call that we had about 2 hours earlier as well, I assume.
0: 10-4, do you know the location, or do we need to try to get a better location? We just had Dexter Avenue.

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3: Good. We have two fire department personnel. We have managed to break the back window. So far, we don't see anybody, any occupants in there. What we can see right so far, we are still trying to break the passenger side window to confirm the front seat.
2: 10-4.
3: 357, the truck is completely submerged with probably only about 12 inches of the cab sticking out.
2: 10-4.

0: 10-3. 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
1: Seagram.
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1: It's going to be, it's too far down, it's too deep in the water, the whole truck's completely submerged. It's about maybe 7 or 8 inches on the top sticking out. We're not going to be able to get a plate right now.

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0: Can you start calling down for a tow truck, see if there's any of them that's going to be able to get to it? 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
1: RC3, we'll call around.
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1: Sheridan 911, this is Macon.
0: On this submerged vehicle here south of Keatsville, they were able to ascertain that the vehicle was empty. They're searching the local area for someone who may be walking.

0: was able to confirm there's no one in the vehicle. You may watch for subjects in the area as you continue.
1: 10-4, still going to put on by boat in order to look for downstream pedestrians.
0: 10-4, should be clear.
2: Making 441, 441.
1: This information, I just struck a deer. It's still operable.
2: Megan, 441, your subject is revoked. 1097J2, DMP, lawful possession of firearm, negative 29.
1: 10-4. I have a van on a mini bike when you're ready.
2: 441, go ahead.
1: L Lincoln, 9, in Nora. L T Tom, in Nora. E Boy, in Mary, 7, R Robert, 1, 800904. 2024 motorcycle/mini bike.

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0: Do you know if his EPA

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I'm reading the IO. Copy that. I did just get off the phone with him. That male is still, he's got a pretty big gash on his head. We've got 30-something en route they're going to stage. 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

0: Go ahead.
1: 911, Persis 48. You should be responding to that NBA with this. With the drone, been around for about 2 minutes.
2: 10-4. 9-1, you got that read back?
3: Accepted your flight. Do you still need them?

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1: Calvin.
2: C-45 has information, name and address of that individual. Manawal 229. C-45 was given that information over the phone, name and address of that truck owner.
3: Can you contact Carroll County and have them go check on them?
2: Is
4: we? We're trying to figure out who was in this vehicle to see who all were missing.

0: for him figuring out where the map is plotting. I'm at 47449 right now. I'm heading north. I haven't been able to locate so far.
1: 10-4. 1350. Looks like you'll keep going north. 253 is north of you, and he's not made it there yet.
2: Making 441 on dispatch 2. 441 dispatch 2.

0: He did manage to bust open some glass out of that truck. 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No occupants were found in the vehicle. They're doing a search for someone along these sides.
1: Four. 648, could you walk down here to me, please?

0: Dexter by K when your troopers get there and see that it's secure.
1: At 10-4, we have one on scene. We'll see if it's secure.
0: Make it on copy.

0: about 3 miles from Dalton.
1: 10-4. If you got cell service, give me a 21.
0: 10-4.

0: headed north in the southbound lane. Do you believe they're about into Adair County? Have you heard anything about this?
1: Negative. Highway 63.
2: Yeah. 10-4, she may have came and picked the individual up. If you could try to scan and locate a number for
1: her. 2-6.

0: that Edgar County stated that the officer did get a stop on that vehicle.
1: 911-10-4, 3-6.

0: 510, respond to HRH. We've got two that are going to be transported.
1: 10-4, making 510.
2: 10-4, clear to right.
1: 10-4, Jimmy, clear.
0: 150, 510, I'll give you a call in a few minutes with names.

Medic 1 and Route 64 West. 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Is breathing normally, not bleeding or vomiting any blood. Is having stomach pain and has been vomiting all night. But she is in kidney failure. Cross Street, North Leroy, North Porter. 49 minutes after.

0: We do not.
1: Copy. I've made contact. She's getting the mail party now. They are very unaware of this incident as of now.
0: Yeah, of course.

0: That number also, again, left a brief voicemail. He instructed her to call back.
1: 10-4.
2: 901, you do have Carrollton, or Carroll County going to try to make contact, correct?
0: Yes, we did.
2: 10-4, thank you.

Go ahead. The number from the automatic crash detection, can you ping that phone number? I just got a phone 640. He said, go ahead and do it. I believe we may have the one of the owners of that vehicle on the other line at this time. 10-4. Go ahead and ping it so we can figure out where they're at. 10-3.

0: I'll have an ending mileage of 115.66.
1: Copy.
2: Was driving the vehicle that he had been up at Lake Nahe since yesterday afternoon. They're unable to get a hold of him. They don't know his location or if anybody else may have been with him. They're going to get dressed and try to head your direction.
3: 10-4.
4: Three-five-seven-nine-one. What's the name of the individual? Is it Colton, by chance?

0: Baltimore County.
1: Go ahead.
0: Contact's been made. They've been in contact with Sheridan County. I'll be tonight.
1: Copy. 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

County Ambulance Winchester Fire Department. Please respond to 5th Street and D Street in Purton for a structure fire. I'm now 59 minutes after WQV 509.

0: approximately half a mile south of Winston. It's going to be a branch in the roadway blocking partial northbound lane. Again, U.S. 69 Highway, just half a mile south of Winston. Calling party was an Alex Manley, 816-306-6176.
1: Yeah. 10-4.

0: not uploaded the Tyler tag correction to UDE yet, so I cannot get you the exact coordinates. And front end is not working properly at the moment.
1: 10-4, should be clear.

0: 115600. We're going to have 8.90 gallons.
1: Copy.

0: 24.
1: Myself, 48 and 45 are going to be in route to try to find him.
0: Two four 111.

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With the bridge right now with all the traffic. I think 35 is on that side. He can go that way.

Highway 159 and Farmers Drive with Missouri L. Lincoln A. Adam 4, T. Tom 4, and Nora, split on a blue SUV.

0: I believe you had advised earlier that the deputy stated that there was no one in the vehicle. Do you know, were they able actually to check the cab of the truck to verify that? They are out with a subject of the vehicle, stated there's two other occupants, unaware of their location or if they made it out.
1: Yes, we just heard that. I believe the driver of the vehicle is located here on Highway 24, just west of Keatsville. Unknown on the other subjects.
0: 10-4. So when you advised that someone had stated there was no one in the vehicle, they hadn't actually looked in the truck, is that correct?
2: Go ahead, 648.
3: Can you contact Marceline? See if they can bring the dive team down?
2: Yeah. 10-3, 118.

0: Sure, 911, this is Macon, go ahead.
1: We've had a report of several underage individuals drinking and fighting at the Lake Nahe clubhouse. All of our deputies were tied up on this NVA. Would you have anyone available to check that?
2: Wait, 15, O-line 17-141-0693, 17-141-0693, male out of Colorado.

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0: people highway and 13, go ahead.
1: There's a severe thunderstorm warning moving through Caldwell County until 1:45 a.m.
0: Yeah, well, thank you.

0: I'm going to clear here. I'm going to return to the crash scene to wait for dive team and recovery vehicle.
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0: Hey, from DeKalb County, how are you today, Joe?
1: Go ahead.
0: Clinton County, just information. EMS has arrived on scene on Watson Road.
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0: 10-4.

0: 48 and 1. I'll be 10-8. 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Be advised, troops going to stay on scene. He's going to be working now.
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1: 10-4. Dive team gets here. 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

0: ahead.
1: Putnam County, 1165 is 1015, 1055 en route to the Putnam County Sheriff's Office. He's requesting if you can have an ambulance meet them up there just to check the subject for the high level of intoxication.

0: 30 center out, which is location?
1: Washington and Ryan Lane.

0: received a call of a semi in the wrong way, westbound 36. Going to be near semi. Be near Panther Southeast or Northeast Panther Road. Semi space in the wrong direction on US 36. Going to be westbound, eastbound lanes. Vehicle is stopped.
1: Okay, well, can you go and see if there's any, did they say it was about 10:50?
0: Just a passerby advised the vehicle was in the roadway the wrong way, but the vehicle appeared to be stopped. Unsure if it was 10:50 or what.
1: If we're swimming around south of Kingston, just going to have an extended ETA due to the weather.
0: Copy. You'll be notified, state. See if they have anybody.
1: Stay first.

0: 36 near Catawba Road, advised a semi was in the westbound in the eastbound lanes, pulled to the side of the road. Not sure if it was 10:50 or just got on the wrong lane of the highway and stopped. Again, 36 on Catawba Road in Breckenridge.
1: Fixed 18, you code 4.

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0: I'll be 1041. I'll be en route to a 1070. Address is 32484 Highway 136 in Maryville. 32484 Highway 136 in Maryville. Be switching to Troop H.
1: 10-4, check, clear.

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4: First of all, Austin, Adam, Union, Sam, Tom, Ida, Nora, Middle J, John. Going to be on a light meal. OLN 006, F Frank 222-002. Repeating 006, F Frank 222-002. That was the

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0: Sheridan County, go ahead.
1: Sheridan County, Conservation 357 advised the dive team did not locate anyone inside the vehicle.
0: Yes, that is correct.
1: 10-4, we were told to let you know. Should be clear.
2: Two females are up to the PD. Beginning mileage is 52657.1. 52657.1. 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

0: 683, have you initiated?
1: I'm a skeleton to catch up to Adam County. We're coming up the Linton Road.
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0: Second party is going to be last name Boshin Sam Edward Ida, first name Grace, George Robert Adam Charles Edward, middle initial A. Adam, date of birth 1998-03-17, Illinois, OLN of OOcean 200-3019-8679, repeating OOcean 200-3019-8679, black female, Illinois.

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1: Ohio 8105, repeating King Mary Tom 8105. I'm Paul Adam, Tom Robert Adam. First, North Adam King, middle initial, 02-29-96 to 23-1996, Asian male, Illinois.

0: J1 on a 2024 Subaru. 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
2: Williams County Union Fridge spoke with a Mr. Gonzalez. 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He didn't hang up on me. I was going to try to stay on the line with him until you guys got there.

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2: 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Last name, George Ocean, Laura, Zebra, Adam Lincoln, Edward Zebra, Hernandez,

0044 V David 019001. Repeating 00 correction 044 David 019001. Well, Middle Missouri.

Young, Edward, Sam. First name spelling is E. David, I. Ida, A. Adam, and Nora, A. Adam. Middle initial E. Edward. Date of birth 2002-82. OLN is 044, B boy, 066-001, repeating 044, B boy, 066-001, Hispanic, female, Missouri.

Captain Sam, middle Daniel, David Adam Nora, Ida Edward Lincoln, date of birth 1999, 02/28/1999, 02/28, Olin, Y. Young, 585-6293, Y. Young, 585-6293, male out of California.

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I have officers out with a assault call. One male subject is bleeding pretty badly. Officers requesting EMS, Walmart parking lot near the fireworks stand.

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1: 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I'm en route back to the crash scene.
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person I talked to stated that they will contact Cameron PD and see what they would like to do, because they dispatch for Caldwell County, and then give either you or I a call.

Caldwell County call out with my 21. Have them give me a call, please.

0: county somewhere. 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I have a sergeant's name and number. 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When you're ready.
1: I'm calling.

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also going to send over all party information to you guys. If you could just go ahead and print and hold all that info, I'll come get it when I come on duty tonight.

Vice of Bayer, Boy Adam Young, Edward Robert, First of Michael, Mary Ida, Charles Henry, Adam Edward Lincoln, Little D. David, date of birth 1984-0125, OLN W. William, 206-090-007, repeating W. William, 206-090-007, white male, Missouri.

County Central Unit 26, the J2 on Michael Daniel Bear, St. Joseph show suspended. Subject also has a felony warrant out of St. Joseph, Buchanan County. I'm sending a confirmation out.

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Officers are requesting non-emergent. Again, that's at 205 3rd Street.

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6 Central. Just to confirm, you said the warrant is no longer active. We will be releasing him no longer 10:15. We will still be giving a courtesy ride to HMC.

EIT report. I'll be 1023. 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

0: 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We had you 41 at 11 minutes, 0011.
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much else going on. All that storm and the rain and everything was headed right at me, and then it just, right before it got to me, it just went away.

you don't need the water over there for your situation. I could have stood just a little bit. If I don't get any tonight, being Saturday night,

software that made a software to attach it to WSJTX. What's on my map is coming off PSK Reporter. You're correct there. The GoQRV, which is your chat box over to the left of the map, I haven't used it, but I'm noticing how it shows them white loops for the different meteor groups and stuff. Watching the stations that I receive and stations that I work, those align. It's kind of interesting how that aligns.

good possibilities of this. The other feature I really like is the ability to move that clock forward and watch how things change. It gives you a little idea how things are going. I realize it's not an exact science, but, yeah. Anyway, there's something I'm tinkering with.

just piddling, sitting here tonight, toying with the thought of building a quad for six. Been working with AI, doing some designing, and I was kicking it around.

general pointing up to the northwest as the beam was wide enough, and try it that way. I run it through ChatGPT, and I run it through Gort both, and the actual plan that I've got drawn up. And Gort said, you know, if I space them out just a little bit further, I can get a little more forward gain off of it, but it would also tighten my front end up too. So, again, where I don't have a rotor inside and pinpoint station, I need to have a little more generalization on the front.

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Mostly it said it was spot on for what I'm trying to accomplish at the elevation I'm going to have it at. Like I said, suggested spacing the elements out just a little bit more, not a lot. And so we're, you know, just trying to work the bugs out of it where I'm comfortable with it. And we'll see what we come up with. If not, I'll use it for a tomato cage.

to the point that I was comfortable with what it was saying for the 6 meter. We started out at jogging. We discussed the Maxon. We discussed the clogging. And then I ended up settling on just a full-blown quad that way. The data it was giving me on the quad made sense. I could confirm it. I checked it with a very similar antenna off of CubeX. CubeX, say that right. And I trusted that data a lot more than

This is basically modeled on the QVEX's four-element quad for 6 meters. The boom's going to be just a little bit longer. Their boom's 96 inches. Mine's going to land probably in the 135-inch range. Space amount just a little bit more. But yeah, it's going to be basically the same antenna.

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But, yeah, I don't know. I think I want to try it. We'll see what we come up with. Because the boy and I have something to do. The instructions are pretty straightforward. The spacing that we used, wider launch off the front end, and ease of tuning. That was the other thing. Where I don't have an analyzer, I've got to basically tune it off my radio, so.

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this with a beadboard, assemble it, going to paint it, and seal everything as best I can, weatherproof it, paint it an olive drab, let it blend in with trees, and kind of go from there. I'm going to use heavier wire on it, I'm going to use 10 gauge insulated on it, which is overkill, but that's what I decided on. And I'm going to build it specifically for 50.313.

get it up, you know, 20, maybe 25 feet at best. So, you know, it's got limitations, but we discussed my physical location, elevation and stuff. So that helps compensate.

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just for information, the subject from the South Mason storage units is now over at the storage units off Chillicothe. They're labeled as keep storage units.

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1: We're going to be clear of the scene. 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
1: 1050J1 at the 85.4 southbound. Car Deer requesting a report.
0: 4.
1: Should be quick.

4.89 inches of rain and about 4 inches of pea-sized to marble-sized hail. Sitting out with the boat docks on the road, and there's blood water across the road that looks like about 3 inches.

respond to 29394 Sterling Avenue for smoke in the office. Fire alarm stating smoke in the office and panel room.

old. I built the logging. But this is going to be a little bit bigger. It's going to stand. The spreader's going to be approximately about 5.5 foot. 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
1: Truck 3 on scene at 836.

sunny with a chance of showers and thunderstorms. Highs in the upper 80s. West winds around 5 miles per hour. Chance of rain 50%.

0: was just out at my 83 for a moment, but I don't know if they put me out there.
1: Good, I'll just make sure. Thank you.

respond to 401 East Shanklin Street in Carrollton, 401 East Shanklin Street, for a domestic physical. Calling party said that the female party has hit him in the face. I did ask them to separate and go in the different rooms at this time. So, 714. 782, copy in route. 782, you're copying in route. 714.

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1: I've got an alarm going off at the codes plant. There are people at the plant that are not authorized to be there. They have called two people and nobody has answered. I'm going to try and get a hold of the name and phone number that I've got at 717.
0: Copy.
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0: 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I spoke with the RP about a few options that he had. 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

0: to. 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
1: I'm at the main entrance on the east side of the building. This is the same issue we had yesterday. 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We can't really remove anyone if we can't get inside the building.
0: Coffee.

update. I'll be advised that it sounds like she is snoring now. Unknown if she is conscious. Would you like fire and mullet is dashed?

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0: southbound near Canton, 61 southbound near Canton, a blue Chevy Trax with Iowa plates. College reporting his daughter, Kaylee Hurd, is en route to unknown location with a Samuel Katana. College concerned for the subject's safety due to history with the Katana subject. Requesting also try to contact and check well-being.
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1: 10-4.

0: south on Highway 65 in front of Doggy Door with Boy John 8, CM5 Lincoln. Boy John 8, 5 CM Lincoln. Missouri 27.
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1: Yes.
0: Temple.

0: Loose Cannon Sheriff's Office, Jamaica State. They come. Vehicle's currently southbound 61 at 115th Street. Just entering Loose Cannon.
1: I think I'll advise my deputy. He's going to be a call out from Marcelo.
2: 1048.
3: Negative. Can I have you repeat that information?
2: It's going to be a blue Chevrolet Trax 61 southbound from 115th Street. It's a Kaylee Hurt. Is en route to an unknown location with Samuel Tama. RP is her father and is concerned for her safety. We're still obtaining further from NECOM. Last known location was southbound 61 from 115th.
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2: Bacon 366, did you copy the updated location?
3: Jennifer.
2: Bacon 270.

0: 30, OLN, X-ray 006-264-001, repeating X-ray 006-264-001, white male, Missouri.
1: First name, Kylie, King, Adam, Ida, Lincoln, Edward, Edward, Robert. Correction, Edward, Edward, middle R, Robert. Date of birth is 2003-12-25, female, white, Illinois.
2: Support.
3: Support.

0: 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Vehicle's a 2019 GMC Acadia.
1: Copy, thank you.

0: We've disconnected the caller. He's advised to call back with any updated locations. Would you like his callback number?
1: 10-3.
0: The caller was a Scott Hurd, 309-917-3755. 309-917-3755.
1: Jim, terrific, sir.
2: MPT repeater. The time is 5:27 p.m.

0: 5-5.
1: Sure. 194-755.
2: Make him 366.
0: Go ahead.
2: Last known location was White Street in Canton, 61 southbound from White Street. Nikon is disconnected from the caller.
0: Was the daughter in contact with her father? Or was the father tracking the cell phone, or what was going on there?
2: The RP directly.
0: Yep.
2: Sure, be clear.

remember back in the day there was a few directional antennas that were made like that, for the chicken band, but I've never seen one for the ham band.

0: Good.
1: Sullivan County advised of a suicidal subject at 314 East 5th Street in Milan. No weapons. Deputies in route.
0: Okay.
1: Should be clear.
0: 366.
1: 366.
0: Can you check with NECOM? LaGrange, could you maybe out that vehicle?
1: 4.
2: Make a state from NECOM. LaGrange 116 currently has that vehicle southbound on 61. Plate Queen Young Zebra 413, Queen Young Zebra 413. They're southbound from Highway B as in Boy.
1: Are they stationary or still moving southbound?
2: Still moving, passing Ramsey Jones.
1: 10-4.

0: happened before she was released?
1: Yeah, probably 10-16 with that 6-1 south of Evictor.
0: 10-4.

0: Christmas as they can see. Go ahead.
1: Vega inquiring if you have a trooper who can assist our Wells County deputy. We just took a report of a wanted subject in the area of 19495 Highway J. John. 19495 Highway J as in John. Caller reporting a Tony Denny is walking southbound on J. John wearing black shirt and black pants. No known weapons. He is believed to be wanted. We do have an Anthony J. John Deeney, 12/21/86. Showing two possible Marion County warrants. Rawls County deputy is currently out of position.

Delta Copy, Sporting County, 83, in route 23435, Ladder Drive, 23435, Ladder Drive, Heartland Residential. For an 80-year-old male who is conscious, not completely alert, breathing normally. Patient is not either able to or choosing not to follow commands. He's going to be sitting out on the front steps, cross street, East Highway 41, East Eastwood Street, 833.

Well, that thing's down on a box of rock. So I told Bill I called the one on my telephone, Bubba's retarded cousin. I have to go back to the desktop and ask the question there to get the real answer. But the more you use it, the better it gets.

mean, you got to have a little background on what you're asking, you know, so you have a barometer for what you're being told. But, yeah, I've noticed the one back here on the desktop, the more I work with it, the more the personality changes and adapts itself. More importantly, it adapts itself to the way you ask questions. And that's real important, because if you don't, if it doesn't, you can ask it something, and it'll give you the wrong information because it interpreted what you said incorrectly.

ChatGPT experimenting with different things to cook in that new convection system. And it's done a wonderful job of teaching her. So far, she hasn't incinerated anything, and no kicking or screaming or nothing. It's actually helped a lot.

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1: I'm just out and about.
0: 10-4, I'm going to clear you from the extra patrol in Bosworth.
1: Copy.

0: Charles Boy, Boy 60. Again, 4 Charles Boy, Boy 60, Missouri.
1: 4 Charles Boy, Boy 60.

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I figure 1050 at 65 and 234 vehicle in the ditch, stating you're not needing medical. 921.

0: Go ahead.
1: 2:30, you're going to have a pending call. It's going to be in reference to suspicious activity. Female stated she woke up this morning and saw holes in the ceiling of her bedroom. Is unaware of what happened.
0: Okay, say that clear up this. I'll head over there.
1: Copy that.

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1: 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It's going to be the second apartment. Female stated she woke up to potential bullet holes in the ceiling of her bedroom. Stated she thought they were fireworks last night, so she didn't call anything in. Is concerned for the neighbor upstairs. We do have a name of that subject.

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0: just had a report of at Southwest State Route T as in Tom and Southwest Highway 116 in Polo for a white Pyrenees in the road. Won't move, almost getting hit. Caller is a Carrie James. Contact is 816-465-1126.
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1: UNP Mobile K0 ILN on the sofa. You must be returning from the meeting. And good morning, Tom.
2: Good morning. Got done with work late, and we're going to head down to Waverly and check out Peaches.
1: About that time of year for those.
2: Try and make some peach jam or peach preserves, one of the two. They're basically the same thing, except for one's got chunk.
1: Yeah, that's true. Well, if you want something spreadable, you know the route to go.
2: You make a preserve and you leave some chunks in it.
1: Make a mashable chunks in case they're too chunky, so. Peach pie would be good. Peach cobbler,
2: Yeah, we'll see how many peaches we made or pick up, so. But Arlene likes fresh peaches, and she doesn't believe that there's something called a freestone peach.
1: What, she thinks that everything's a cling?
2: Every peach she's had has been a cling, so at least that's what she tells me.
1: Well, I may agree. I don't really eat or prepare them. My mother's no longer alive where I could ask her what she's seen.
2: I've seen freestones. I've eaten them before. So they're just easier to deal with when you're doing any type of canning type stuff. Because you can cut it in half, pull out the bit, and then you can start slicing and chunking whatever you want.
1: Copy that.

0: did. They had some surgery done on the scalp, which I'm still healing from, but gotta watch that sun exposure. Otherwise, doing okay. Not burning up the world, but that, you know, I'm gonna be 71 here in a couple of months. I don't really feel like living that way anymore. Ha ha.
1: Gotta do what you can do and push yourself to the limit that you set.
0: Yep, that's about it. This afternoon, I'm going to go over to the Wade for a little bit. They're going to have an Independence Day party over there. Cody and Cassie, they're hosting, so I'm going to put a little time in over there.

0: been so busy with other things and not comfortable sitting. Well, now I'm starting to get more comfortable sitting, so I might be able to get back in there at the radio again.
1: Well, there's something you can work your way slowly back into. Yeah. Yep. You know your limits, so. Well, very good. Hey, I got to ask, how's that walk-in shower working out for you?
0: We love it. It's the only thing that, we don't have. We didn't put doors on it. We just use the shower curtain. And it tends to pull the curtain into you, just science, whatever. But, a little bit of weight at the bottom of the curtain would probably fix that. But we love the shower. It's just so much easier to get in and out. And, if either one of us need a little bit of help, it's a whole lot better than trying to lean over a curb.
1: Got that. Well, I'm glad it's working out for you, and it's been leak-free and good.
0: No leaks whatsoever. We really like it. It cleared up a lot of mold issues that we had in the bathroom anyway, so that's what happens when you got a 60-year-old, 70-year-old bathroom, and it had leaks here and there.
1: To renew mine, not necessarily in that way that you had done, but I've got a window to cut around. I may consult with a friend of mine in Carrollton. He's a pretty good builder, craftsman, and he'll work up here occasionally, so I may have to have something done, but we'll see. Well, very good. I'll let you continue on and have fun there, Waverly.
0: All right. You take care, and we will probably talk with you later on as we're coming back into town.
1: Hey, Tom, you guys have a good time there. 73K0ION.
0: K0UNV. Talk to you later.

Charles 4, R. Robert, C. Charles 1, B. Boy, G. George 4, H. Henry, R. Robert, 530-584, 2016 Chrysler.

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Interesting. Believe it's still possible for virtual jurisdiction, but also not to other county. 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
1: Bay out at Missouri 129 First Street in Green City assisting with a parade.
0: Trooper, sir.

0: Megan, you got a trooper in the Unico area. I got a tractor stalled out on Highway 5 just north of Locker Juice. Color station spelled out in the middle of a crest of a hill. There's three other tractors behind this one. They was headed to the parade and stalled out.
1: And for you advise Missouri 5 at what cross street?
0: It's going to be Missouri 5 North, just north of Lockridge Lumber.
1: And for our only officer is in Green City at the parade assisting.
0: 10-4.

Putnam County advised of a 1046 tractor on Missouri 5 north of Lockridge Lumber. We advised them that you were 10-6 at the parade in Green City. Should be fixed.

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1: Adam, Missouri, 3 Frank George, Edward 5-4. 3 Frank George, Edward 5-4.
0: State 5-3, that comes back to Nicholas Owlfire out of Independence, 2013 Ford truck, expiration of 27, showing negative 99.

0: Central Point Unit, Delta from Bravo, 336 South Redwood Avenue, 336 South Redwood Avenue, 58 year old female, has complained of a sharp pain in the right knee, has taken Tylenol, says it's not assisting Cross Street East Washington, East Jackson, 104.
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5, V Victor 2, Z Zebra on a Brown 4 Fusion. And then I have two operators and ready.

Edward, double L Lincoln, first Hannah, H. Henry, A. Adam, double M. Nora, A. Adam, H. Henry. Two middle names of Marie May. DOB 0424-2002, female, white, Missouri.

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